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Danceable Tangos of the Year is a special programming of Argentine Tango Radio from Budapest. This 52-episode weekly series aims to showcase examples of danceable Argentine tangos, valses and milongas, progressing from 1927 up until last year. New episodes of Danceable Tangos of the Year come out every Monday at 7 p.m. Central European Time or 1 p.m. Eastern Standard Time. These episodes then get repeated every Wednesday at 11 p.m. Central European Time or 5 p.m. Eastern Standard.

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0: Danceable Tangos of the Year is a special programming of Argentine Tango Radio from Budapest. 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New episodes of Danceable Tangos of the Year come out every Monday at 7 p.m. Central European Time, or 1 p.m. Eastern Standard Time. 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